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0: 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Silver. 4F150. 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

Northwood Avenue and Norwood Boulevard. 1050, no injuries, no blockage. Northwood Avenue and Norwood Boulevard.

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0: 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Baker 13. 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

3708, 3706, 1505 Florence Boulevard, McDonald's area, signal 26, Florence, McDonald's. 26 husband has dementia, 58-year-old male, blue jeans, red shirt. Advised male left on foot, last seen towards the boulevard, unknown direction of travel. Signal 26, white male, blue jeans, red shirt, goatee, wearing a ball cap.

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0: Open line, could hear children in the background, call dropped.

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1: Make note, the 911 call made contact with the tournament director. He's sending SAS to Field 4, Leisure Area, where the Hope lines are coming from to attempt to locate.

speaking. Charles Anderson, current, prior. Also be advised, RQ, Alpha Zero, Charlie Zero, Yankee Tango 3, expired July of 25.

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RQ33 Alpha Zero Echoes off 4 returns back on a green 1999 Ford F-250. 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
0: Caller's 23 in a black Subaru. Advised son, saying possibly going to harm himself, will be 27-year-old Wyville.

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1: 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Eval. 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
0: 10-4, caller's requesting report to Signal 6 Black Mills, being a white Lexus sedan, continuously coming back to address. 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

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Signal 9 Bolo, area of O'Neill. Unit Bolo for Signal 9, Blackport Explorer, northbound across the bridge. White male driver, signal 28 with caller, blowing his horn, making rude gestures. Unit Bolo for Signal 9, Blackport Explorer, northbound across the mountain.

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